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2: Moose FM weather, just a few clouds tonight, breezy getting down to 15, a high of 27 tomorrow with sun and cloud, maybe an afternoon shower or a thunderstorm, clearing tomorrow night down to 13, and the outlook for the weekend, sun and cloud, but not as hot.
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2: Hey, thanks again, Ian, for driving. 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

tomorrow with sun and cloud, maybe an afternoon shower or a thunderstorm, clearing tomorrow night down to 13, and the outlook for the weekend, sun and cloud, but not as hot.

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9: Moose FM weather, just a few clouds tonight. Breezy getting down to 15. A high of 27 tomorrow with sun and cloud. Maybe an afternoon shower or a thunderstorm. Clearing tomorrow night down to 13. And the outlook for the weekend, sun and cloud, but not as hot.
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3: Moose FM weather, just a few clouds tonight, breezy getting down to 15, a high of 27 tomorrow with sun and cloud, maybe an afternoon shower or a thunderstorm, clearing tomorrow night down to 13, and the outlook for the weekend, sun and cloud, but not as hot.

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7: Moose FM weather, just a few clouds tonight, breezy getting down to 15, a high of 27 tomorrow with sun and cloud, maybe an afternoon shower or a thunderstorm, clearing tomorrow night down to 13, and the outlook for the weekend, sun and cloud, but not as hot.

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3: Moose FM weather, just a few clouds tonight, breezy getting down to 15, a high of 27 tomorrow with sun and cloud, maybe an afternoon shower or a thunderstorm, clearing tomorrow night down to 13, and the outlook for the weekend, sun and cloud, but not as hot.
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6: Moose FM weather, just a few clouds tonight, breezy getting down to 15, a high of 27 tomorrow with sun and cloud, maybe an afternoon shower.

0: Moose FM weather, just a few clouds tonight, breezy getting down to 15, a high of 27 tomorrow with sun and cloud, maybe an afternoon shower or a thunderstorm, clearing tomorrow night down to 13, and the outlook for the weekend, sun and cloud, but not as hot.
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1: Good morning, I'm Tim Rout. We could see a reprieve from the heat sooner than later. Environment Canada says its heat warning continues in parts of northeastern Ontario today and tomorrow for some areas. Maximum temperatures could reach as high as 37 degrees. Along with the heat, there's wildfire smoke wafting in. The Ministry of Natural Resources says smoke from active wildland fires in northwestern Ontario and the United States is drifting into parts of northeastern and central Ontario. MNR communications specialist Isabel Chouinard says that includes North Bay and surrounding area. She says residents may notice an odor of smoke, a haze in the sky, and the sun may have a red appearance. This extreme heat warning, which has been blanketing our region for several days now, can be harmful to your health. Northeastern Public Health Emergency and Outbreak Manager Sandra LePin says those at risk vary, and it's important to consult your physician for more information.
2: These are individuals that may have breathing difficulties, heart problems, hypertension, kidney problems, mental illness, or individuals that are taking a medication or have a health condition that may interact with the heat.
1: LePin says some of the symptoms of someone suffering from excessive heat include extreme thirst, rapid breathing, dizziness, faintness, nausea, or vomiting. She adds it's a good idea to plan ahead when heat events approach and find cool, shady places to be. If you need air conditioning, consider dropping by a mall or a library. And lastly, if you're on an Ontario Northland bus or train, you'll need a valid ID along with your ticket to ride. Richard Coffin explains.
3: Ontario Northland says it's committed to providing a safe and secure travel experience for all passengers. To that end, they're implementing enhanced boarding measures. Officials say all passengers will now be required to present a valid ID displaying a name that matches their ticket in order to board all ONTC buses and trains. They also say passengers who are unable to present a valid ID that matches the name on their ticket risk being denied boarding. There may be some exceptions for passengers 16 years of age or younger. A list of acceptable IDs is available on the Ontario Northland website. I'm Richard Coffin.
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4: Moose FM weather, it's much cooler than it was. Might even need a jacket today. Sun and cloud, slight chance of an afternoon shower or a thunderstorm. Breezy, getting up to 25. Cloudy tonight, but clearing before morning, a low near much cooler 10. Tomorrow, sun and cloud, a high of 23, a low near 10. And the outlook for the weekend, more sun and beautiful weather. Right now, under a mostly cloudy sky, 16 in Kapuskasing and in Hearst.
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0: One of those great supergroups from the 1980s, and a band that had a lot of their music written by the frontman of Survivor, oddly enough. 38 Special, Teacher Jeter, 100.9, 94.5, Moose FM, Kapuskasing, and her biggest variety. Good morning. It is 6:11. Happy Wednesday. Happy Hump Day, everyone. I'm Dennis J. Puska. Things have finally started to cool off. Oh, boy, when that humidity broke yesterday, it was certainly a sigh of relief. I walked outside yesterday around supper time and could not believe how beautiful it was and how that all that humidity had gone away. It's only 16 degrees across our region, but if you head outside, it is very nice. You might even need a jacket today. That's how cool it is. Sun and cloud in the forecast, a high near 25, down to just 11 tonight. Definitely much better sleeping weather. And then back up to 23 tomorrow. Looks like the weekend for Cap Craze. The Tailgate Country Derby is going to be absolutely terrific. Lots of great weather ahead. Maybe a pop-up shower or a thunderstorm, but the way they have been non-existent, I don't expect any for the weekend. Well, the forest fires have certainly, with the dryness of the conditions right now, it has certainly sprung up forest fires, especially in the northwest part of our region. Looking at some of the photos on social media on Facebook regarding what's happening in Armstrong in northwestern Ontario is horrifying. They have put in a fire ban for parts of the area, northwest and parts of northeastern Ontario, starting between Hearst and Geraldton and Marathon and west to the Manitoba border. So that is important to note. Again, a fire ban is in effect between Hearst and Geraldton, Marathon west to the Manitoba border. We don't know if it's going to come to this area or not. We'll see what happens with that. But I know the big thing that we've all been concerned about has been the smoke. If you went outside yesterday, how dark and hazy and everything was, that's the wildfire smoke coming in from northwestern Ontario and all those fires. They also said some of the fires in Colorado and in the States also causing issues. And what's happening in northwestern Quebec out by Val-d'Or has also been a concern there too. So be mindful of all that and make sure you check the Ministry of Natural Resources interactive fire map to keep track of what's going on with the fire rating and those forest fires.
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0: Yes, I think he made the mullet in vogue back in the 1980s. Richard Marx on a beautiful ballad right here waiting. 100.9, 94.5 Moose FM, Campus Casing, and Hearst Biggest Variety. Good morning. It is 6:23, and today is day 8 as we count down to Cap Craze, the Tailgate Country Derby. That'll take place this coming Friday and Saturday on the grounds of the Sports Palace. We've been giving away tickets. So many happy folks coming by our studios to get them, and they can't believe that those tickets are good for everything. They get you into the tailgate on Friday night. They get you into the Demolition Derby on Saturday, and they also get you into the big concert on Saturday night. You have to keep listening, and you have to text the keyword to us. And today's keyword is crash, so text it to the Moose FM Roadies Retail text line 705-335-8555 to get in on the draw. Once again, text the word crash to the Moose FM Roadies Retail text line 705-335-8555. We will announce the winner at 9:20 this morning. Also coming up today at 8:50 and again at 9:20, part one and part two of my conversation with Kelly Krabi, who is a tourism and special events coordinator, and she will give us the rundown of the Friday schedule at 8:50, the Saturday schedule at 9:20, and some important notes all about that. That is our continuing coverage of Camp Craze. And as well, you can hear the complete interview with Kelly with a full list of activities coming up on our Facebook page later on today.
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0: Moose FM weather, it's much cooler than it was. Might even need a jacket today. Sun and cloud, slight chance of an afternoon shower or a thunderstorm. Breezy, getting up to 25. Cloudy tonight, but clearing before morning, a low near much cooler 10. Tomorrow, sun and cloud, a high of 23, a low near 10. And the outlook for the weekend, more sun and beautiful weather. Right now, under a mostly cloudy sky, 16 in Campus Casing and in Hearst.
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1: Good morning, I'm Tim Rout. We could see a reprieve from the heat sooner than later. Environment Canada says its heat warning continues in parts of northeastern Ontario today and tomorrow for some areas. Maximum temperatures could reach as high as 37 degrees. Along with the heat, there's wildfire smoke wafting in. The Ministry of Natural Resources says smoke from active wildland fires in northwestern Ontario and the United States is drifting into parts of northeastern and central Ontario. MNR communications specialist Isabel Chouinard says that includes North Bay and surrounding area. She says residents may notice an odor of smoke, a haze in the sky, and the sun may have a red appearance. This extreme heat warning, which has been blanketing our region for several days now, can be harmful to your health. Northeastern Public Health Emergency and Outbreak Manager Sandra LePin says those at risk vary, and it's important to consult your physician for more information.
2: These are individuals that may have breathing difficulties, heart problems, hypertension, kidney problems, mental illness, or individuals that are taking a medication or have a health condition that may interact with the heat.
1: LePin says some of the symptoms of someone suffering from excessive heat include extreme thirst, rapid breathing, dizziness, faintness, nausea, or vomiting. She adds it's a good idea to plan ahead when heat events approach and find cool, shady places to be. If you need air conditioning, consider dropping by a mall or a library. And lastly, if you're on an Ontario Northland bus or train, you'll need a valid ID along with your ticket to ride. Richard Coffin explains.
3: Ontario Northland says it's committed to providing a safe and secure travel experience for all passengers. To that end, they're implementing enhanced boarding measures. Officials say all passengers will now be required to present a valid ID displaying a name that matches their ticket in order to board all ONTC buses and trains. They also say passengers who are unable to present a valid ID that matches the name on their ticket risk being denied boarding. There may be some exceptions for passengers 16 years of age or younger. A list of acceptable IDs is available on the Ontario Northland website. I'm Richard Coffin.
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4: Moose FM weather, it's much cooler than it was. Might even need a jacket today. Sun and cloud, slight chance of an afternoon shower or a thunderstorm. Breezy getting up to 25. Cloudy tonight, but clearing before morning, a low near much cooler 10. Tomorrow, sun and cloud, a high of 23, a low near 10. And the outlook for the weekend, more sun and beautiful weather. Right now, under a mostly cloudy sky, 16 in Kapuskasing and in Hearst.
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0: and Blue Rodeo, It Hasn't Hit Me Yet. 100.9, 94.5, Moose FM, Campus Casing, and Hearst Biggest Variety. Good morning. Happy Wednesday, everyone. 16 degrees across our region. Beautiful sunny sky, beautiful sunshine emanating into the Moose FM studios here on the corner of Queen and Circle. Going to be a great day. Not as hot as we've had over the last several days. That heat was just way, way too much, and we hope you survived it okay. High today of 25, but the big thing is our nights are going to be much better for sleeping. Down to about 11 at night. Oh my, is that better or what? So that is important to note. Looks like rain is going to be maybe a probability. We'll see what happens with it. It's supposed to happen off and on, maybe over the next several days. Well, it's a very special day going on at Tim Hortons. And good morning to everyone down at Tim Hortons as they are hosting Camp Day. 100% of all hot ice and coffee sales today are supporting Tim Hortons Foundation Camps. I know I'm going to be there today from 12 to 1 o'clock telling you all about it and what makes Tim Hortons Camp Day so successful. There's going to be donut badges, bracelets, a Camp Day donut, supporting the cause, and much more. Last year, Tim Hortons Camp Day raised $13 million. So make sure you get out to Tim Hortons, whether it's in Kapuskasing or Hearst or any location, buy something and help support Tim Hortons Camp Day happening all day today. The camps do unbelievable work in terms of helping the youth reach their full potential. I've talked to several youth who have gone to a Tim Hortons camp and said it really made a difference in their lives.
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0: Stain, and it's been a while on the Moose. Good morning. It is 6:54. Tim Rout coming up in about, well, not a while, but about 6 minutes with your check of news and weather in the MyCampersNow.com newsroom. And then next hour, we're going to get into our Moose Vault of Musical Knowledge segment. In our spotlight today, a song that was far from the biggest hit from the band Fleetwood Mac, but one of the most enduring because it's very singable. It's from the LP called Tango in the Night. And we're going to hear one of the great classics from Fleetwood Mac. It goes everywhere, believe it or not. Yes, everywhere is the title of the song. We'll hear that coming up next hour. Stay with us.
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0: Moose FM weather, it's much cooler than it was. Might even need a jacket today. Sun and cloud, slight chance of an afternoon shower or a thunderstorm. Breezy, getting up to 25. Cloudy tonight, but clearing before morning. A low near much cooler, 10. Tomorrow, sun and cloud, a high of 23. A low near 10. And the outlook for the weekend, more sun and beautiful weather. Right now, under a mostly cloudy sky, 16 in Kapuskasing and in Hearst.
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1: Good morning, I'm Tim Rout. We could see a reprieve from the heat sooner than later. Environment Canada says its heat warning continues in parts of northeastern Ontario today and tomorrow for some areas. Maximum temperatures could reach as high as 37 degrees. Along with the heat, there's wildfire smoke wafting in. The Ministry of Natural Resources says smoke from active wildland fires in northwestern Ontario and the United States is drifting into parts of northeastern and central Ontario. MNR communications specialist Isabel Chouinard says that includes North Bay and surrounding area. She says residents may notice an odor of smoke, a haze in the sky, and the sun may have a red appearance. This extreme heat warning, which has been blanketing our region for several days now, can be harmful to your health. Northeastern Public Health Emergency and Outbreak Manager Sandra LePin says those at risk vary, and it's important to consult your physician for more information.
2: These are individuals that may have breathing difficulties, heart problems, hypertension, kidney problems, mental illness, or individuals that are taking a medication or have a health condition that may interact with the heat.
1: LePin says some of the symptoms of someone suffering from excessive heat include extreme thirst, rapid breathing, dizziness, faintness, nausea, or vomiting. She adds it's a good idea to plan ahead when heat events approach and find cool, shady places to be. If you need air conditioning, consider dropping by a mall or a library. And lastly, if you're on an Ontario Northland bus or train, you'll need a valid ID along with your ticket to ride. Richard Coffin explains.
3: Ontario Northland says it's committed to providing a safe and secure travel experience for all passengers. To that end, they're implementing enhanced boarding measures. Officials say all passengers will now be required to present a valid ID displaying a name that matches their ticket in order to board all ONTC buses and trains. They also say passengers who are unable to present a valid ID that matches the name on their ticket risk being denied boarding. There may be some exceptions for passengers 16 years of age or younger. A list of acceptable IDs is available on the Ontario Northland website. I'm Richard Coffin.
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4: Moose FM weather, it's much cooler than it was. Might even need a jacket today. Sun and cloud, slight chance of an afternoon shower or a thunderstorm. Breezy getting up to 25. Cloudy tonight, but clearing before morning, a low near much cooler 10. Tomorrow, sun and cloud, a high of 23, a low near 10. And the outlook for the weekend, more sun and beautiful weather. Right now, under a mostly cloudy sky, 16 in Kapuskasing and in Hearst.
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0: 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Good morning at 7:13 on your Wednesday morning. The new sensation is that the heat and humidity is gone, at least for now. Beautiful start to our day. 16 degrees across our region. You step outside this morning and go, oh my, is it much better than it was the last few days? A high of 25 when all is said and done. And the past few days, we've been fighting the heat and humidity and looking at ways to stay cool. And for some of us, it's going to a favorite homemade frozen treat as a way to stay cool. So what is that for you? That is our conversation starter today. And we heard from Kristen off our Moose FM Roadies Retail text line to say yogurt tubes put in the freezer. And she says that is the favorite go-to one for her family. And that's also very healthy. You put yogurt, those yogurt tubes, throw them in the freezer, let them get nice and ready to go. And then you can enjoy those at almost any time. I know for our family, it was a big bowl of ice cream. You put all your favorite toppings on it, and you're all set and ready to go. But we all try to find ways to stay cool. Sometimes it's easy. Sometimes it can be a little bit difficult. Want to get involved in your conversation today of your favorite homemade frozen treat? 705-335-8555. The Moose FM Roadies Retail text line. Or also, get a hold of us on Facebook. Good morning.
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Blink 182 and MSU on the Moose. Good morning. 718. Let's open up the vault. Let's have some fun. It's the Moose Vault of Musical Knowledge. And today it's back in 1987. A very successful LP called Tango in the Night. And it spawned many, many hits, including this one. Even though it only went up to number 14 on the charts, it did really well for the band. One of the most enduring and very singable, too. This is Fleetwood Mac. And everywhere, the Moose Vault of Musical Knowledge, today in music history. Good morning.

0: A band that had more goings on than the Toronto Maple Leafs hockey team. Oh yeah, Fleetwood Mac and Everywhere, the Moose Vault of Musical Knowledge.
1: This is the Moose Vault of Musical Knowledge.
0: Everywhere is far the biggest hit for Fleetwood Mac, one of the most enduring songs because it's so darn singable. Written and sung by Christine McVie, who had an extraordinary pop sensibility, her bandmate Stevie Nicks would write mysterious mystical songs like Rihanna and Gold Dust Woman, but McVie kept down to earth with straightforward love songs like Everywhere, You Make Love and Fun, There You Go. Fleetwood Mac started recording Tango in the Night in the late 1985 after Christine McVie pulled Buckingham, Mick Fleetwood, and John McVie to play on her cover of Can't Help Falling in Love that was used in the movie A Fine Mess. Everywhere, released in November 87, was the fourth single from the album following Big Love, Seven Wonders, and another Christine McVie composition, Little Lies.
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0: Moose FM weather, it's much cooler than it was. Might even need a jacket today. Sun and cloud, slight chance of an afternoon shower or a thunderstorm. Breezy, getting up to 25. Cloudy tonight, but clearing before morning, a low near much cooler 10. Tomorrow, sun and cloud, a high of 23, a low near 10. And the outlook for the weekend, more sun and beautiful weather. Right now, under a mostly cloudy sky, 16 in Kappa's Casing and in Hearst.
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JJ Wild, Best of Me on the Moose. Good morning at a 728. Tim Rout slides in next with the latest in news and weather in the MyCampersNow.com newsroom. On the other side, our first look at the community calendar and what's happening across our region. This is Eddie Rabbit. I love a rainy night on the Moose. Good morning.

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1: Good morning, I'm Tim Rout. We could see a reprieve from the heat sooner than later. Environment Canada says its heat warning continues in parts of northeastern Ontario today and tomorrow for some areas. Maximum temperatures could reach as high as 37 degrees. Along with the heat, there's wildfire smoke wafting in. The Ministry of Natural Resources says smoke from active wildland fires in northwestern Ontario and the United States is drifting into parts of northeastern and central Ontario. MNR communications specialist Isabel Chouinard says that includes North Bay and surrounding area. She says residents may notice an odor of smoke, a haze in the sky, and the sun may have a red appearance. This extreme heat warning, which has been blanketing our region for several days now, can be harmful to your health. Northeastern Public Health Emergency and Outbreak Manager Sandra LePin says those at risk vary, and it's important to consult your physician for more information.
2: These are individuals that may have breathing difficulties, heart problems, hypertension, kidney problems, mental illness, or individuals that are taking a medication or have a health condition that may interact with the heat.
1: LePin says some of the symptoms of someone suffering from excessive heat include extreme thirst, rapid breathing, dizziness, faintness, nausea, or vomiting. She adds it's a good idea to plan ahead when heat events approach and find cool, shady places to be. If you need air conditioning, consider dropping by a mall or a library. And lastly, if you're on an Ontario Northland bus or train, you'll need a valid ID along with your ticket to ride. Richard Coffin explains.
3: Ontario Northland says it's committed to providing a safe and secure travel experience for all passengers. To that end, they're implementing enhanced boarding measures. Officials say all passengers will now be required to present a valid ID displaying a name that matches their ticket in order to board all ONTC buses and trains. They also say passengers who are unable to present a valid ID that matches the name on their ticket risk being denied boarding. There may be some exceptions for passengers 16 years of age or younger. A list of acceptable IDs is available on the Ontario Northland website. I'm Richard Coffin.
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4: Moose FM weather, it's much cooler than it was. Might even need a jacket today. Sun and cloud, slight chance of an afternoon shower or a thunderstorm. Breezy getting up to 25. Cloudy tonight, but clearing before morning, a low near much cooler 10. Tomorrow, sun and cloud, a high of 23, a low near 10. And the outlook for the weekend, more sun and beautiful weather. Right now, under a mostly cloudy sky, 16 in Kapuskasing and in Hearst.
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0: They called their debut LP Gordon. This was one of the big hits from it. The Bare Naked Ladies in Enid, 100.9, 94.5, Moose FM, Campus Casing, and her biggest variety. Good morning. Happy Wednesday, everyone. 17 degrees across our region. Beautiful sunshine coming into the Moose FM studios here on the corner of Queen Street and the Circle. Much cooler than it's been, thank heaven for that. High of 25 today and much cooler to sleep at night, down to about 11 this evening. Let's get to a few things this morning. First, of course, we're still making people winners of tickets to Cap Craze, the Tailgate Country Derby, coming up this weekend at the grounds of the Sports Palace this morning. 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Speaking of Cap Craze, that's where we're going to begin this edition of our community calendar. And of course, the event features a tailgate party on Friday with live music and fireworks, while Saturday is highlighted by the Demolition Derby and the concert with Tim Hicks and Zach McPhee. 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

Honeymoon Suite, Stay in the Light on the Moose. 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Tim Rhodes is on the way next with the latest in news and weather in the MyCatPersonnel.com newsroom. 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
0: Moose FM weather, it's much cooler than it was. Might even need a jacket today. Sun and cloud, slight chance of an afternoon shower or a thunderstorm. Breezy, getting up to 25. Cloudy tonight, but clearing before morning, a low near much cooler 10. Tomorrow, sun and cloud, a high of 23, a low near 10. And the outlook for the weekend, more sun and beautiful weather. Right now, under a mostly cloudy sky, 16 in Kapuskasing and in Hearst.
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1: Good morning, I'm Tim Rout. We could see a reprieve from the heat sooner than later. Environment Canada says its heat warning continues in parts of northeastern Ontario today and tomorrow for some areas. Maximum temperatures could reach as high as 37 degrees. Along with the heat, there's wildfire smoke wafting in. The Ministry of Natural Resources says smoke from active wildland fires in northwestern Ontario and the United States is drifting into parts of northeastern and central Ontario. MNR communications specialist Isabel Chouinard says that includes North Bay and surrounding area. She says residents may notice an odor of smoke, a haze in the sky, and the sun may have a red appearance. This extreme heat warning, which has been blanketing our region for several days now, can be harmful to your health. Northeastern Public Health Emergency and Outbreak Manager Sandra LePin says those at risk vary, and it's important to consult your physician for more information.
2: These are individuals that may have breathing difficulties, heart problems, hypertension, kidney problems, mental illness, or individuals that are taking a medication or have a health condition that may interact with the heat.
1: LePin says some of the symptoms of someone suffering from excessive heat include extreme thirst, rapid breathing, dizziness, faintness, nausea, or vomiting. She adds it's a good idea to plan ahead when heat events approach and find cool, shady places to be. If you need air conditioning, consider dropping by a mall or a library. And lastly, if you're on an Ontario Northland bus or train, you'll need a valid ID along with your ticket to ride. Richard Coffin explains.
3: Ontario Northland says it's committed to providing a safe and secure travel experience for all passengers. To that end, they're implementing enhanced boarding measures. Officials say all passengers will now be required to present a valid ID displaying a name that matches their ticket in order to board all ONTC buses and trains. They also say passengers who are unable to present a valid ID that matches the name on their ticket risk being denied boarding. There may be some exceptions for passengers 16 years of age or younger. A list of acceptable IDs is available on the Ontario Northland website. I'm Richard Coffin.
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6: Moose FM weather, it's much cooler than it was. Might even need a jacket today. Sun and cloud, slight chance of an afternoon shower or a thunderstorm. Breezy, getting up to 25. Cloudy tonight, but clearing before morning, a low near much cooler 10. Tomorrow, sun and cloud, a high of 23, a low near 10. And the outlook for the weekend, more sun and beautiful weather. Right now, under a mostly cloudy sky, 16 in Kapuskasing and in Hearst.
0: We don't like waking up early either, but the music makes starting the day a little bit easier. 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

0: 94.5 Moose FM. Campus Casing and Hearst's biggest variety was Strange Advance. Yeah, the second that I saw you, good morning. It is 8:11. Great to have you alongside. This is Dennis J. Puska. 17 degrees across our region. Beautiful sunshine. Yes, all the heat and humidity has gone by the wayside. Thankfully, at least for now. Wow. Was it ever hot and steamy the last few days? Thankfully, it's pushed off. It was great stepping outside last night and not feeling that heat and humidity today. A high of 25. Now tonight, a cooler night, better for sleeping, down to about 11. Looks like 23 to 27 will be the high for the next several days, including this weekend for Cap Craze, the Tailgate Country Derby, happening on the grounds of the Sports Palace. We are giving you a chance to win tickets today. Text the word CRASH to the Moose FM Roadies Retail text line, 705-335-8555, and you could win. We'll make the announcement at 9:20 this morning. Also, on today, it's Camp Day at Tim Horton Restaurants, helping underserved youth reach their full potential. 100% of all hot and iced coffee sales today are supporting Tim Horton's Foundation Camps. So if you drop by the one in Kapuskasing, drop by the one in Hearst, you're all set. There are also donut badges, bracelets, Camp Day donuts supporting the cause, and much more. I'll be down there today from 12 until 1 o'clock to let you know more about what's going on. But Tim Horton's Camp Day, such a neat event. Speaking to a lot of the campers who had gone over the years, said it was very influential in their lives and made a big difference. And a salute to everyone at Tim Horton's today for Camp Day.
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0: His health has been failing over the past few years. Hopefully he can make it to the Rock and Roll Hall of Fame induction ceremony this fall. That is Genesis featuring Phil Collins, who is being inducted. And tonight on The Moose, good morning, it is 8:21. Not only do we have Cap Craze coming up this weekend, but we've got another major event coming up in our area. That is the coming up August long weekend. The town of Opisatic is having a big party. Yes, they're going to be turning 50 years old, believe it or not, the town is. And the Catholic parish is celebrating its 100th birthday. How incredible is that? Now, over the course of those 2 days, the Civic Holiday Long Weekend, there's going to be fireworks, a washer tournament, artisan market, so much more happening down there, some entertainment too. It's going to be a blast. There's on-site camping as well. You can learn more. We've got a story on our website, mycampersnow.com. You can also get a hold of the people in Opisatica, talk about tickets or things like that. And for further information on it, well, head over to opisatica.net and get involved in the big celebration coming up on Civic Holiday Weekend in August.
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4: Moose FM weather, it's much cooler than it was. Might even need a jacket today. Sun and cloud, slight chance of an afternoon shower or a thunderstorm. Breezy, getting up to 25. Cloudy tonight, but clearing before morning. A low near much cooler, 10. Tomorrow, sun and cloud, a high of 23. A low near 10. And the outlook for the weekend, more sun and beautiful weather. Right now, under a mostly cloudy sky, 16 in Kapuskasing and in Hearst.
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1: Good morning, I'm Tim Rout. We could see a reprieve from the heat sooner than later. Environment Canada says its heat warning continues in parts of northeastern Ontario today and tomorrow for some areas. Maximum temperatures could reach as high as 37 degrees. Along with the heat, there's wildfire smoke wafting in. The Ministry of Natural Resources says smoke from active wildland fires in northwestern Ontario and the United States is drifting into parts of northeastern and central Ontario. MNR communications specialist Isabelle Chouinard says that includes North Bay and surrounding area. She says residents may notice an odor of smoke, a haze in the sky, and the sun may have a red appearance. This extreme heat warning, which has been blanketing our region for several days now, can be harmful to your health. Northeastern Public Health Emergency and Outbreak Manager Sandra LePin says those at risk vary, and it's important to consult your physician for more information.
2: These are individuals that may have breathing difficulties, heart problems, hypertension, kidney problems, mental illness, or individuals that are taking a medication or have a health condition that may interact with the heat.
1: LePin says some of the symptoms of someone suffering from excessive heat include extreme thirst, rapid breathing, dizziness, faintness, nausea, or vomiting. She adds it's a good idea to plan ahead when heat events approach and find cool, shady places to be. If you need air conditioning, consider dropping by a mall or a library. And lastly, if you're on an Ontario Northland bus or train, you'll need a valid ID along with your ticket to ride. Richard Coffin explains.
3: Ontario Northland says it's committed to providing a safe and secure travel experience for all passengers. To that end, they're implementing enhanced boarding measures. Officials say all passengers will now be required to present a valid ID displaying a name that matches their ticket in order to board all ONTC buses and trains. They also say passengers who are unable to present a valid ID that matches the name on their ticket risk being denied boarding. There may be some exceptions for passengers 16 years of age or younger. A list of acceptable IDs is available on the Ontario Northland website. I'm Richard Coffin.
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4: Moose FM weather, it's much cooler than it was. Might even need a jacket today. Sun and cloud, slight chance of an afternoon shower or a thunderstorm. Breezy getting up to 25. Cloudy tonight, but clearing before morning, a low near much cooler 10. Tomorrow, sun and cloud, a high of 23, a low near 10. And the outlook for the weekend, more sun and beautiful weather. Right now, under a mostly cloudy sky, 16 in Kapuskasing and in Hearst.
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0: That is Prozac. Sucks to be you on the Moose. Good morning. It is 8:43, 20 degrees across our region. Heating fast. The high today at 25. The heat warning is now away from us, so that's a good thing to know. Tonight, much cooler, down to about 11. Now, if you're wondering about the forest fire situation in our region, the number of forest fires is actually not bad. Like, there's not many, any burning in our region right now. However, the rating for Hearst, Kapuskasing, Smooth Rock Falls is at high. So that is important to note. In portions of Timmins, Cochrane, and Iroquois Falls, they are at extreme right now. So that is important to note. And because we have this hot, dry weather, we don't know what's going to last or what the restrictions are going to be or anything like that. So we're working on that right now. Hopefully get some news to you regarding all of that. But yes, it's been a really dry summer so far. It's been a very tough one on everyone. And I know we encourage everyone to stay safe. Keep an eye on the forest fire hazard rating for the region or the area you're going to, especially if you're going out camping or fishing or something like that. And take necessary precautions. If you are going to have a fire, use it for heating and warmth. Make sure it's well put together and make sure you douse it at night. That's the most important thing there. I know for a lot of people, they love their fire pits at night. I know I have one. I use it constantly. Again, keep an eye on things. Make sure things are good to go. Douse it at the end of the night and you're all set right there. We want everyone to have a very safe and happy summer.
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0: That's the weekend and Dancing on Flames on the Moose. Good morning. It is almost 9. Yes, time is running out to get in on today's draw to win tickets to Cap Craze, the Tailgate Country Derby. We invite you to text the word crash to the Moose FM Roadies Retail text line 705-335-8555. Your last chance to get in on the draw. We'll announce the winner at 9:20 this morning. Well, as a lead up to Cap Craze, we caught up with Tourism and Special Events Coordinator Kelly Crabby to talk more about the weekend ahead. In part one of our conversation now, she is going to run down the Friday schedule, and stay tuned at 9:20 when we make the winning announcement. We will also hear from Kelly again talking about Saturday's schedule.
1: So Friday night, one of our locals, Corey Olford, he was there last year. He's back again this year by a popular demand. So Corey's going to be joining us at 8 o'clock on the tailgate stage. And then followed by Marshall Dane, who's again back from, he was there for our first Cap Craze with his band, but he's coming solo this year to give a more intimate show on the tailgate stage. And he's going to be on at 10 o'clock as well.
2: And then the fireworks will be right around, what, dusk?
1: The fireworks are going to be at 11, so Marshall's going to take a little pause. We're going to enjoy the fireworks show, and then he's going to get back on stage at around 11:30 and for another hour or so.
2: And then we're going to wrap up with line dancing with...
1: So Friday night after Marshall, that we're going to be closing up at 1 a.m. But the line dancing is going to be before Corey. So Mario, the Urban Cowboy, he's coming back again. So he's going to he'll be able to warm up the crowd from like 7 to 8 with some line dancing before Corey starts.
2: Mario seems to really enjoy coming back here, doesn't he?
1: Mario loves Kapuskasing. He's got some ties here. His wife is from the area. So he just loves coming here, and he gets to see his family at the same time.
0: Part two of that conversation comes up next hour. We'll run down the Saturday lineup, and then later on this morning on Facebook, the complete interview with Kelly Crabby. It is all ahead as Cap Craze, the Tailgate Country Derby, is set for Kapuskasing this weekend.
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0: 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Sun and clouds.

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1: Good morning, I'm Tim Rout. We could see a reprieve from the heat sooner than later. Environment Canada says its heat warning continues in parts of northeastern Ontario today and tomorrow for some areas. Maximum temperatures could reach as high as 37 degrees. Along with the heat, there's wildfire smoke wafting in. The Ministry of Natural Resources says smoke from active wildland fires in northwestern Ontario and the United States is drifting into parts of northeastern and central Ontario. MNR communications specialist Isabel Chouinard says that includes North Bay and surrounding area. She says residents may notice an odor of smoke, a haze in the sky, and the sun may have a red appearance. This extreme heat warning, which has been blanketing our region for several days now, can be harmful to your health. Northeastern Public Health Emergency and Outbreak Manager Sandra LePin says those at risk vary, and it's important to consult your physician for more information.
2: These are individuals that may have breathing difficulties, heart problems, hypertension, kidney problems, mental illness, or individuals that are taking a medication or have a health condition that may interact with the heat.
1: LePin says some of the symptoms of someone suffering from excessive heat include extreme thirst, rapid breathing, dizziness, faintness, nausea, or vomiting. She adds it's a good idea to plan ahead when heat events approach and find cool, shady places to be. If you need air conditioning, consider dropping by a mall or a library. And lastly, if you're on an Ontario Northland bus or train, you'll need a valid ID along with your ticket to ride. Richard Coffin explains.
3: Ontario Northland says it's committed to providing a safe and secure travel experience for all passengers. To that end, they're implementing enhanced boarding measures. Officials say all passengers will now be required to present a valid ID displaying a name that matches their ticket in order to board all ONTC buses and trains. They also say passengers who are unable to present a valid ID that matches the name on their ticket risk being denied boarding. There may be some exceptions for passengers 16 years of age or younger. A list of acceptable IDs is available on the Ontario Northland website. I'm Richard Coffin.
1: And for these stories and more, go to MyCapHearstNow.com.
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6: Moose FM weather, it's much cooler than it was. Might even need a jacket today. Sun and cloud, slight chance of an afternoon shower or a thunderstorm. Breezy getting up to 25. Cloudy tonight, but clearing before morning, a low near much cooler 10. Tomorrow, sun and cloud, a high of 23, a low near 10. And the outlook for the weekend, more sun and beautiful weather. Right now, under a mostly cloudy sky, 16 in Kapuskasing and in Hearst.
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0: Alanis Morissette, and you ought to know, 100.9, 94.5 Moose FM, Campus Casing, and Hearst Biggest Variety. Good morning. Happy Wednesday, everyone. Great to have you with us. And you ought to know, it's time now for us to give away two pairs of tickets to Cap Craze, the Tailgate Country Derby, going on this weekend at the Sports Palace. Thank you for texting the word crash to the Moose FM Roadies Retail text line. And congratulations to Natalie Dussault and Jeremy Labrochelle. Once again, congratulations, Natalie Dussault and Jeremy Labrochelle. You have each won two tickets to Cap Craze, the Tailgate Country Derby, this coming weekend. We hope you enjoy the event. Speaking of which, it's time now for part two of my conversation with Kelly Crabby, the Tourism and Special Events Coordinator, where she runs down the schedule for Saturday. All right, Kelly, talk a little bit about one of the events that's going to be happening. It's going to be a two-day washer tournament.
1: Yeah, so the Service Master Washer Tournament's back again, usually a crowd favorite. So it's the same kind of format as last year. We're still looking for some teams, though, to compete. We don't have the same roster as last year. Mark from Service Master was able to get some amazing prizes for the participants. Like, I'm blown away myself by these prizes. So if you're on the fence, sign up now, and you have a chance to win some cool things. And that tournament wraps up on the Saturday morning.
0: And how do you sign up for the washer tournament?
1: People can come to the Welcome Center, sign up for the washer tournament, or find our online form. Everything is on our Facebook page, the Capskasing Tourism and Events Facebook page.
0: Okay, let's talk about Saturday. Saturday, besides the washer tournament, there's lots of great things going on.
1: Yeah, so Saturday is a fun time for the kids. There's going to be those inflatables, obviously. We have Jed the Mechanical Bull is back. We have a new attraction. It's axe throwing, so bullseye axe throwing. It's a mobile trailer, so that's going to be really good too. And those things are also available on Friday night as well at the tailgate party, but it starts back again on the Saturday. And we're really excited for the demolition derby this year because we have two exciting new categories that we're adding. So we have the tag team, which is three cars competing against other teams of three. So it's whoever is left standing at the end. If it's one winner from the three cars, they're the team that wins the whole thing. So the top three winners are always going to be in the same team. So that's really cool, and it's going to be very competitive.
0: A reminder that we will have the full interview with Kelly Crabby, including a rundown of the entire schedule, over on our Moose FM Campus Casing and Hearst Facebook page. 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We'll have that interview up and running in about an hour. Tomorrow, you'll hear portions of my interview with Tim Hicks, the headliner for Saturday night.
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0: Moose FM weather, it's much cooler than it was. Might even need a jacket today. Sun and cloud, slight chance of an afternoon shower or a thunderstorm, breezy, getting up to 25. Cloudy tonight, but clearing before morning, a low near much cooler, 10. Tomorrow, sun and cloud, a high of 23, a low near 10. And the outlook for the weekend, more sun and beautiful weather. Right now, under a mostly cloudy sky, 16 in Campus Casing and in Hearst.
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0: That is Red Ryder and Lunatic Friend John the Moose. Good morning. Great to have you with us. Well, it is a crazy busy week in the world of sports. Monday night, we had the Home Run Derby, which was a lot of fun to watch. Last night was the All-Star Game, and boy, did Dylan Cease ever put on a command performance. And also, Spain advanced to the World Cup final with a blanking of France. And finally, this World Cup drawing to a close. Today, the second World Cup semifinal takes place. It'll be England taking on Argentina. I know I'm cheering on England for a spot in the World Cup final, which, by the way, is coming up on Sunday. Yes, that month-long World Cup of soccer slowly and finally coming to a halt with the championship game on Sunday. I know it's been great for the economy in Canada, especially in Toronto and Vancouver, and I'm sure for other cities right across North America, the United States, and Mexico. But, oh boy, I think there were way too many teams, way too many games, very hard to keep track. I think they've got to go back to the old format. That is for sure.
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0: at Tim Hortons later on today from noon until 1 o'clock, reporting on Tim Hortons Camp Day. 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That is important to note. They're also got donut badges, bracelets, Camp Day donuts, supporting all of the cause today. And again, I'll be there from 12 to 1 o'clock. 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A reminder, tomorrow on our program, lots to get to. Your first look at news and weather. We've also got more tickets to give away to Cap Craze, the Tailgate Country Derby, and part one and part two portions of my interview with Tim Hicks, who is the headliner for this coming Saturday night for Cap Craze. Looking forward to catching up with him. He hails out of Niagara Falls, and we had a wonderful conversation. You'll hear that at 8:50 and again at 9:20. Hope you can be with us, and also a fresh conversation starter for you to ponder tomorrow. Until then, friends, be safe, be well. Have yourself a great Wednesday. I'm Dennis J. Puska. Be good, stay out of trouble. I'll try and do the same. God bless. Good night, Dick.
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0: Moose FM weather, it's much cooler than it's been. You might even need a jacket. High of 25 today with sun and cloud. Chance of an afternoon shower or a thunderstorm. Clear tonight, maybe a shower or a thunderstorm. A low near 11, a lot cooler. Tomorrow, sunshine, breezy, a high of 23, a low near 10. And the outlook for the weekend, more sun, beautiful temperatures. Right now, under a mostly sunny sky, 16 in Kapuskasing. And in Hearst.
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4: Moose FM weather. Cooler temperatures are here to stay for a little bit. A high of 25 today with some sun and cloud. There is a chance of an afternoon shower or a thunderstorm. Much cooler tonight, down to 11 with some clouds, maybe a shower or a thunderstorm. Sunshine tomorrow, it'll be breezy, getting up to 23 during the day, down to 10 at night.
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5: Moose FM weather, cooler temperatures are here to stay for a little bit. A high of 25 today with some sun and cloud. There is a chance of an afternoon shower or a thunderstorm. Much cooler tonight, down to 11 with some clouds, maybe a shower or a thunderstorm. Sunshine tomorrow, it'll be breezy, getting up to 23 during the day, down to 10 at night.
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5: Moose FM weather, cooler temperatures are here to stay for a little bit. A high of 25 today with some sun and cloud. There is a chance of an afternoon shower or a thunderstorm. Much cooler tonight, down to 11 with some clouds, maybe a shower or a thunderstorm. Sunshine tomorrow, it'll be breezy, getting up to 23 during the day, down to 10 at night.
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3: Moose FM weather, cooler temperatures are here to stay for a little bit. A high of 25 today with some sun and cloud. There is a chance of an afternoon shower or a thunderstorm. Much cooler tonight, down to 11, with some clouds, maybe a shower or a thunderstorm. Sunshine tomorrow, it'll be breezy, getting up to 23 during the day, down to 10 at night.
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1: Good afternoon. I'm Tim Rout. As if the heat wave wasn't enough, there's wildfire smoke wafting into parts of the Northeast. The Ministry of Natural Resources says the smoke is coming from active wildfires in northwestern Ontario and the United States. A restricted fire zone is now in effect for the northwest region of Ontario and a portion of the northeast region. The MNR says it took effect at midnight, with officials citing the high to extreme fire hazard, increased wildfire activity, the current fire load, and efforts to reduce the number of human-caused wildfires. As of last night, there are 148 fires burning in the northwest, along with 37 in the northeast. Canada's environment ministers are meeting in Calgary today. Officials say they're there to advance shared environmental and economic priorities. Along with their federal counterparts and Alberta's Grant Hunter as chair, the ministers from most provinces and territories are expected to be there, including Ontario, BC, and the Northwest Territories. And it's Camp Day at Tim Hortons restaurants right across Canada, helping deserving youth reach their full potential. 100% of all hot and iced coffee sales today go to support Tim Hortons Foundation camps. There are also donut badges, bracelets, and a Camp Day donut supporting the cause. Last year's campaign raised some $13 million, and since 1991, over $275 million has been raised through Camp Day events. For these stories and more, go to MyCapHurstNow.com.
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4: Moose FM weather. Cooler temperatures are here to stay for a little bit. A high of 25 today with some sun and cloud. There is a chance of an afternoon shower or a thunderstorm. Much cooler tonight, down to 11, with some clouds, maybe a shower or a thunderstorm. Sunshine tomorrow, it'll be breezy, getting up to 23 during the day, down to 10 at night.
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0: Hey there, it's Dennis J. Puska. We are on location here at Tim Hortons for Camp Day 2026, all in support of sending kids to camp. And Camp Day is so very important. The children really get so much out of it. It takes them to the next level. And the various people that I've talked to over the years regarding Camp Day, it really makes them into the person they are today. While you're here at Tim Hortons, get something cool to drink or get something hot to drink, and your proceeds will benefit Tim Hortons Camp Day. 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And outside the Sensenbrenner Hospital Foundation, they are washing windshields, so you can help out with that as well. It's a lot of fun, and it's for a fabulous cause. 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I'm Dennis J. Puska for Moose FM.
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3: Moose FM weather, cooler temperatures are here to stay for a little bit. A high of 25 today with some sun and cloud. There is a chance of an afternoon shower or a thunderstorm. Much cooler tonight, down to 11 with some clouds, maybe a shower or a thunderstorm. Sunshine tomorrow, it'll be breezy, getting up to 23 during the day, down to 10 at night.
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0: Hey there, it's Dennis J. Puska. We are down on location at Tim Hortons in Kapuskasing on Government Road. We're doing something we do every year. We're so happy to be a part of it. It is called Camp Day. And what happens is 100% of proceeds from hot and cold drinks will go to benefit kids going to camp. Now, the camps that the kids go to are so beneficial, it turns them into the people that they are today. And they really have an awesome experience, an awesome time. And a lot of them say they wouldn't be where they are today without the support of the Tim Hortons camps, that's for sure. When you come down to Tim Hortons here in Kapuskasing, there's a nice table set up. Some young ladies are selling a whole bunch of different things that you can be a part of there. Outside, you can get your windshield washed, courtesy of the Sensenbrenner Hospital Foundation, while you're making your way through the drive-thru. How incredible is that? There's lots of things to eat, lots of things to drink. So many neat things going on in our community today as part of Tim Hortons, and just a tremendous event to be a part of. So make sure you get out and support. Buy a hot drink, buy a cold drink, and get involved in 2026 Tim Hortons Camp Day. I'm Dennis J. Puska for Moose FM.
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4: Moose FM weather, cooler temperatures are here to stay for a little bit. A high of 25 today with some sun and cloud. There is a chance of an afternoon shower or a thunderstorm. Much cooler tonight, down to 11 with some clouds, maybe a shower or a thunderstorm. Sunshine tomorrow, it'll be breezy, getting up to 23 during the day, down to 10 at night.
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7: Moose FM weather. Cooler temperatures are here to stay for a little bit. A high of 25 today with some sun and cloud. There is a chance of an afternoon shower or a thunderstorm. Much cooler tonight, down to 11 with some clouds, maybe a shower or a thunderstorm. Sunshine tomorrow, it'll be breezy, getting up to 23 during the day, down to 10 at night.
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0: Blue Rodeo Lost Together, Moose FM. Good afternoon. My name's Tripp, and yes, it looks like another video game is going to try to get some of that magic that Fallout saw when they put out a TV series. And you might be familiar with a little franchise called Far Cry. Yes, actually playing through number 6 right now with a friend of mine. It is a very fun game series. But I don't know how it's going to do as a TV show, because if you're familiar with that series, each title is a different story about a different person in a different place, right? So there's no consistency to the story where, like, Fallout, it takes place in a, you know, futuristic post-apocalyptic universe, and it is following the timeline of the game series, which is part of why it's so exciting for fans to watch it, because it all exists inside the games and in the TV show. So for Far Cry, yeah, it'll be interesting to know what kind of story or which story, or are they just going to come up with a whole different story? In that case, is it even Far Cry? But good news, Steve Buscemi has already been casted to be one of the stars of the series, so I could see him playing the bad guy. Oh, yeah.
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5: A chance of showers and the risk of a thunderstorm tonight. Windy with a low of 10 degrees. Sunny, breezy, and 23 tomorrow. Clear and 9 overnight Thursday. Increasing cloud Friday. The high again, 23.
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0: Tina Turner, the best, Moose FM. Good afternoon. My name's Tripp. Oh, yeah, it was quite the hazy day for some parts of the region. Timmins and Cochrane saw a lot of wildfire smoke looming over their communities. Thankfully, today, heat warning and the smoke warning have both ended. But, yeah, especially like Cochrane and Timmins, some of the pictures coming back, it just doesn't look like our planet, right? The haze and the tint of the sky when the smoke is looming over, right? It really does. It's almost like a Snapchat filter has been placed on real life. Because, yeah, just everything kind of just looks a little different. Like I say, like a filter had been applied. But, yeah, neat, but at a cost, right? Because wildfire smoke, absolutely terrible. So could definitely live without that filter of the haziness being applied again if it means no more wildfires.
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0: just your face. Blue October into the ocean, Moose FM. How you doing this afternoon? I hope you're doing quite well. Opus Attica is going to be celebrating its 50th anniversary, July 31st to August 2nd. The first day there, the Friday, the 31st. Oh, you're going to see some opening ceremonies going down. You're going to see some stand-up comedy, some fireworks happening, a DJ performing till 2 a.m. And it just grows from there. Each day, more things coming into the Opus Attica celebration. There'll be activities for the kids throughout the weekend as well. Lots of family activities happening. Lots of entertainment, live music, and of course, DJs going till 2 a.m. every night. I'm worried about the state of Opus Attica come Monday morning. I mean, three nights of partying? Gee Louise, just turned 40, can barely handle 3 hours of partying. Three whole days? I salute all in Opus Attica who are going to be getting up Monday morning and marching into work like nothing happened that weekend. Good luck to all of you with your three-day-long party, Opus Attica. And, of course, get the official pass over at their municipality office.
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8: A chance of showers and the risk of a thunderstorm tonight. Windy with a low of 10 degrees. Sunny, breezy, and 23 tomorrow. Clear and 9 overnight Thursday. Increasing cloud Friday. The high again, 23.
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0: 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Good afternoon. All right. What else are we cooking up in the pot today? We're talking about things that you can bring to work that are easy to share and fun to share because, well, sharing is caring. And today is camp day at all the Tim Hortons locations. And donuts always seem to be a popular item to bring into the office to share with your coworkers. They also have like the big coffees too that you can get. They come in that like cardboard kettle. The cardboard pouring instrument, the house of all that delicious coffee. All right. Isabel says, I like to bring my coworkers butter tarts at Christmas time. Butter tarts? That is next level, right? I have, you know, like some coworkers are like, get the sugar cookie factory brewing. All right. We're making sugar cookies. Butter tarts? You're taking it to butter tart territory? How does anyone else compare to that? How is Susan going to come in with her sugar cookies and not be shadowed by the fact that you went to butter tart levels for your coworkers? If you work with Isabel, you better be telling her thank you every single day for the rest of your life because she goes to butter tart territory. I really want a butter tart now. Great.
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9: A chance of showers and the risk of a thunderstorm tonight. Windy with a low of 10 degrees. Sunny, breezy, and 23 tomorrow. Clear and 9 overnight Thursday. Increasing cloud Friday. The high again, 23.
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0: Elton John, can you feel the love tonight? Moose FM. I hope you're having a good afternoon so far. All right, we're talking about things that are easy to bring into work to share. Donuts, of course, Danielle. Donuts. Go nuts for donuts. Yeah, that does seem like a go-to. And camp day today. So proceeds from hot and cold beverages going towards the Tim Hortons Foundation camp. So heads up if you're looking to, I don't know, if you're heading in for like your afternoon shift and want to bring something to work to share with your afternoon shift buddies. Have a little camaraderie. Have a little fun by the water cooler. Mowing down on a couple of donuts. Mm-mm-mm. Patricia keeping it pretty open by just saying junk food. So many types of junk food. Actually, our head of sales here, she brought in fudgesicles and put them in the freezer. Oh my. I wanted to eat all of them. Haven't had one. Going to be honest, been good. Haven't touched one, but there's a part of me that's like, go put an end to the fudgesicles in the freezer.
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1: Cage the Elephant, Ain't No Rest for the Wicked Moose FM. Thank goodness that heat warning is gone, right? That was the talk. No matter who you talked to, who you ran into, the only thing you heard for the last 2 days was, it is hot out. It is just so incredibly hot out. So glad the heat warning has tapered off for now. It's probably going to come back. It has been a pretty wild year for weird weather. And not exactly the expert to comment on it, though that's what I aim to be. But, I mean, I got to Northern Ontario back in January, right after that record snowstorm. And that was an experience. Like, and now these extreme heats. Oh, geez. Should we be worried? I feel like, no, this is a positive show. We don't worry here. There's nothing to worry about. Everything is happy and positive. You're happy. You're happy right now. Smile. Smiling? You're smiling now? Because the show needs to be positive. We've had talks in the office. It's positivity. So you're smiling, right? Good. Good. Everything's good.
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8: A chance of showers and the risk of a thunderstorm tonight. Windy with a low of 10 degrees. Sunny, breezy, and 23 tomorrow. Clear and 9 overnight Thursday. Increasing cloud Friday, the high again 23.
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1: I'm Bob McIntyre. We might not be out of the woods yet in terms of smoke drifting into the region from wildfires in northwestern Ontario and the U.S. MNR Fire Information Officer Allison Lake says that as of this afternoon, there are 37 active fires in the north, most near the Manitoba border and Hudson Bay. The fire hazard across our neck of the woods is high to extreme. Among tips to not be responsible for a fire starting is don't park your vehicle on dry grass and allow ATVs and other off-road vehicles to cool down regularly. The town of Smooth Rock Falls is getting $50,000 from the province's Community Emergency Preparedness Grant Program. The money will go towards the municipality's Wildland Fire Preparedness Project that will help strengthen the readiness of the fire department. The plan includes the purchase of communication tools, generators, water pumps, portable lighting, and other specialized equipment. The Emergency and Outbreak Manager for Northeastern Public Health says the effects of the extreme heat we've been experiencing can be harmful. Sandra LePain says who is at risk varies, and it's important to consult your doctor for more information.
2: These are individuals that may have breathing difficulties, heart problems, hypertension, kidney problems, mental illness, or individuals that are taking a medication or have a health condition that may interact with the heat.
1: LePain says some of the symptoms of excessive heat are extreme thirst, rapid breathing, dizziness, fainting, nausea, or vomiting. She adds it's a good idea to plan ahead when heat events approach and find cool places like shady areas and stores and libraries. Moose FM and the Kapuskasing Food Bank are teaming up next month to restock the shelves for the fall and back to school. It's a 12-hour food drive on Friday, August 7th from 6 to 6 on the Circle. Coordinator Sarah Coombs outlines the goals for the second annual event.
3: Well, last year we did $8,300. We would like to bring in $85,000 this year. We also did 4,000 pounds of food, and we would like to beat that this year. We would really like to just keep filling the van.
1: Coombs says it's important to keep the food bank full to help families in need and so parents can make healthy choices when sending their kids to school. For these stories and more, go to MyCapHearstNow.com. A chance of showers and the risk of a thunderstorm tonight. Windy with a low of 10 degrees. Sunny, breezy, and 23 tomorrow. Clear and 9 overnight Thursday. Increasing cloud Friday. The high again, 23.
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0: Now give me something to talk about. Oh, the mic's on. What a sensible chuckle moment. Moose FM, how you doing this afternoon? My name's Trip. Okie dokie, Cap Craze, that's what we're going to talk about, because if you're not feeling the anticipation, if you're not sitting at the edge of your seat, wildly waiting for that Friday kickoff of Cap Craze to come around, then I don't know what you're doing. Line dancing coaches? That sounds pretty good. Pretty good. There's also going to be a DJ. There's going to be so much activities going on. Live entertainment at the big tailgate party to kick it off. Mechanical bull. Axe throwing. This is just off the top of my head. This is the level of excitement you too should be experiencing. And then Saturday, just the demolition derby. Tim Hicks and Zach McPhee performing. Cap is casing. I don't know what you did this year to be spoiled so much, but look at you. And you should head out to Capiscasing Friday and Saturday. Take in all the amazing excitement. I mean, Demolition Derby. Demolition Derby. Live concert. I don't know how it gets better.
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1: Mariana's Trench, haven't had enough Moose FM. So if you love the Fallout series, that season 3 is now being worked on. Well, Far Cry looking to recreate some of that magic. Yes, if you've played Fallout, there's a good chance you know what Far Cry is if you're a gamer. They're on Title 6. Each game has been a really good experience. Like they're really good games. They're a lot of fun to play. Been playing through number 6 actually. Like that's what I'm doing right now with one of my friends. We've been playing through number 6 of the Far Cry series. And like I say, trying to steal some of that magic Fallout created, because Far Cry planning to have a TV series. And so far, Steve Buscemi has been added to the cast. They're pulling an X-Files. Because the X-Files reboot also stars Steve Buscemi. So I feel like when these projects start coming out, like usually you start to see these things maybe at like 6 months to a year. It'll probably be 2027 when we start to see these projects like on air. But I feel like 2027 is going to be the year of Steve Buscemi, which who doesn't love Steve Buscemi, right? He's awesome. Also, I called him Buscemi for a long time. Like I put a sh in there till I heard him pronounce his own name as Steve Buscemi and then realized, oh, I've had that wrong for a long time.
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7: A chance of showers and the risk of a thunderstorm tonight. Windy with a low of 10 degrees. Sunny, breezy, and 23 tomorrow. Clear and 9 overnight Thursday. Increasing cloud Friday, the high again 23.
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0: Depeche Mode and Personal Jesus Moose FM today, talking about things you bring into work to share. Because you're a nice person and you want to make sure everybody likes you. Sometimes I wonder if when people bring in donuts and whatnot, that there is that underlying fear of like, you got to buy someone's like affection and appreciation and respect. Because I know when I bring in donuts, that's why I do it. It's a bribe to make sure people continue to like me, despite how, because you don't realize off the mic the amount of annoying things, the sheer volume of annoying things that I'm capable of doing here. Eric saying Tim Hortons for the staff at Service Ontario, not even doing it for his own coworkers. No, he's doing it for someone else's coworkers. So I just want, if you work with Eric, I just want you to think about that for a second. All right. That Eric is going to bring donuts to Service Ontario before he brings them to you. To be fair, he's got friends that work at that location he brings them to, but still, it's kind of funny. Like, the betrayal, right? Imagine going into Service Ontario and being like, Eric, is that you? Are you bringing them donuts? You never bring us donuts.
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1: I'm Bob McIntyre. We might not be out of the woods yet in terms of smoke drifting into the region from wildfires in northwestern Ontario and the U.S. MNR Fire Information Officer Allison Lake says that as of this afternoon, there are 37 active fires in the north, most near the Manitoba border and Hudson Bay. The fire hazard across our neck of the woods is high to extreme. Among tips to not be responsible for a fire starting is don't park your vehicle on dry grass and allow ATVs and other off-road vehicles to cool down regularly. The town of Smooth Rock Falls is getting $50,000 from the province's Community Emergency Preparedness Grant Program. The money will go towards the municipality's Wildland Fire Preparedness Project that will help strengthen the readiness of the fire department. The plan includes the purchase of communication tools, generators, water pumps, portable lighting, and other specialized equipment. The emergency and outbreak manager for Northeastern Public Health says the effects of the extreme heat we've been experiencing can be harmful. Sandra LePayne says who is at risk varies, and it's important to consult your doctor for more information.
2: These are individuals that may have breathing difficulties, heart problems, hypertension, kidney problems, mental illness, or individuals that are taking a medication or have a health condition that may interact with the heat.
1: LePayne says some of the symptoms of excessive heat are extreme thirst, rapid breathing, dizziness, fainting, nausea, or vomiting. She adds it's a good idea to plan ahead when heat events approach and find cool places like shady areas and stores and libraries. Moose FM and the Kapuskasing Food Bank are teaming up next month to restock the shelves for the fall and back to school. It's a 12-hour food drive on Friday, August 7th from 6 to 6 on the Circle. Coordinator Sarah Coombs outlines the goals for the second annual event.
3: Well, last year we did $8,300. We would like to bring in $85,000 this year. We also did 4,000 pounds of food, and we would like to beat that this year. We would really like to just keep filling the van.
1: Coombs says it's important to keep the food bank full to help families in need and so parents can make healthy choices when sending their kids to school. For these stories and more, go to MyCapHearstNow.com. A chance of showers and the risk of a thunderstorm tonight. Windy with a low of 10 degrees. Sunny, breezy, and 23 tomorrow. Clear and 9 overnight Thursday. Increasing cloud Friday. The high again, 23.
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0: The Tragically Hip and Twist My Arm. It's arm. It's not, has nothing to do with a nurple. Nothing. All right. No nurples involved in the making of that song. All right. That's actually a fact. You can Google it right now. I promise you, if you Googled The Tragically Hip, Twist My Arm, how many nurples were involved in the making of that song, you would get zero. Fact. Factual information. Now I feel like I need to look that up just to make sure. Hang on.
1: Ten years later.
0: Yeah. 10 years later. Yeah. I was right. No nurples involved. So, ha. Giving out factual information on the radio. We're not spreading no misinformation. We're doing our job right. Doing it right. Well, that happened. Okay, gonna go now, and I'll be back after some music. But hey, you got Rough Trade on the way.
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0: The head pins. Donut. Camp day. Tim Hortons. Camp day. The head pins. Don't it make you feel donut. Donut. Head pins. Tim Hortons. Camp day. 100% of proceeds from hot and cold beverages going to Tim Hortons Foundation camps. Don't it make you feel donut. I'm connecting dots here. Is anyone else smelling a conspiracy? You smell that? The only thing I want to smell are delicious donuts. Yeah, it's camp day. This is the this is the plug nobody asked for, but it is camp day. So get out there, enjoy some your favorite hot beverages, some of your favorite cold beverages, knowing that those proceeds are going to go towards helping send a kid to camp. And I mean, that's just a beautiful thing. So come on, get out there. You deserve an evening coffee. Don't listen to what people say about it affecting your sleep tonight. You get out there and caffeinate.
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4: A chance of showers and the risk of a thunderstorm tonight. Windy with a low of 10 degrees. Sunny, breezy, and 23 tomorrow. Clear and 9 overnight Thursday. Increasing cloud Friday. The high again, 23.
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0: George Michael, father figure, Moose FM. That's it for the show today. Oh, how time flies when we spend time together. Yeah, you and me, it's something like you feel that, right? You feel that connection? I'm not crazy? Yeah, me too. All right, well, hate goodbyes. Always so awkward. Like, when do you turn around and leave, right? Enjoy the rest of your evening, and we'll catch you tomorrow, same place, same time, Moose FM, where everything's moose all the time. Yeah. Good night.
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0: is don't park your vehicle on dry grass and allow ATVs and other off-road vehicles to cool down regularly. The town of Smooth Rock Falls is getting $50,000 from the province's Community Emergency Preparedness Grant Program. The money will go towards the municipality's Wildland Fire Preparedness Project that will help strengthen the readiness of the fire department. The plan includes the purchase of communication tools, generators, water pumps, portable lighting, and other specialized equipment. The emergency and outbreak manager for Northeastern Public Health says the effects of the extreme heat we've been experiencing can be harmful. Sandra LePayne says who is at risk varies, and it's important to consult your doctor for more information.
1: These are individuals that may have breathing difficulties, heart problems, hypertension, kidney problems, mental illness, or individuals that are taking a medication or have a health condition that may interact with the heat.
0: LePayne says some of the symptoms of excessive heat are extreme thirst, rapid breathing, dizziness, fainting, nausea, or vomiting. She adds it's a good idea to plan ahead when heat events approach and find cool places like shady areas and stores and libraries. Moose FM and the Kapuskasing Food Bank are teaming up next month to restock the shelves for the fall and back to school. It's a 12-hour food drive on Friday, August 7th from 6 to 6 on the Circle. Coordinator Sarah Coombs outlines the goals for the second annual event.
2: Well, last year we did $8,300. We would like to bring in $85,000 this year. We also did 4,000 pounds of food, and we would like to beat that this year. We would really like to just keep filling the van.
0: Coombs says it's important to keep the food bank full to help families in need and so parents can make healthy choices when sending their kids to school. For these stories and more, go to mycaphearstnow.com. A chance of showers and the risk of a thunderstorm tonight. Windy with a low of 10 degrees. Sunny, breezy, and 23 tomorrow. Clear and 9 overnight Thursday. Increasing cloud Friday. The high again, 23.
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8: A chance of showers and the risk of a thunderstorm tonight. Windy with a low of 10 degrees. Sunny, breezy, and 23 tomorrow. Clear and 9 overnight Thursday. Increasing cloud Friday, the high again 23.
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5: A chance of showers and the risk of a thunderstorm tonight. Windy with a low of 10 degrees. Sunny, breezy, and 23 tomorrow. Clear and 9 overnight Thursday. Increasing cloud Friday. The high again, 23.
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4: A chance of showers and the risk of a thunderstorm tonight. Windy with a low of 10 degrees. Sunny, breezy, and 23 tomorrow. Clear and 9 overnight Thursday. Increasing cloud Friday, the high again 23.